0: around 40% in good to excellent levels. Totals raised for the Tim Hortons Smile Cookie Week have come in, and a lot of smiles were raised. Over $32,600 was raised for the Peace River Rotary Act. Over $26,100 went to the Northwest Health Foundation in High Level. Nearly $17,000 went to the Big Lakes Animal Rescue Society in High Prairie. Over $16,000 went to the Youth Ignite Support in Fairview. And over $9,500 went to the Rural Roots Daycare in Valley View. There's a new women's hockey team coming to the region as Northwestern Polytechnic will have a collegiate team starting this fall. Dr. Vanessa Shane, the president and CEO of the school, says the starting of this team has been a work in progress for the past year.
1: We were approached by community members, strong supporters of hockey and obviously women's hockey in the area of, hey, we think there's a demand here. We think there is enough athletes who would like to become student athletes at the collegiate level. We've been working with the groups, the community supporters for a while and then submitted our application to the ACA.
0: While the team will play their home games at the Design Work Center in Grand Prairie, Shane says they are looking at promoting all their sports teams and other communities in the region. Discussions of crime concerns being brought forward in an informal open house in Falaire tonight. Drop-in event starts at 4 o'clock at the Recreation Complex with counselors on hand to listen, answer questions, and discuss policing. Take a look at your weather. Lows tonight will get down below 10 degrees. Then tomorrow we'll see highs up around 20 degrees again. This pattern will last for a couple more days. Then some shower activity will come by at the end of the week and bring some cooler temperatures. Highs will get down into the teens by the weekend. In sports, just one game in the NHL tonight. Game 4 in the series between the Colorado Avalanche and the Minnesota Wild. Avalanche have a 2-1 series lead. In fact, the home team has won every game thus far. Baseball, Toronto Blue Jays begin another 3-game set with the Tampa Bay Rays, this time at home. While a lot of teams in the AL have losing records right now, the Rays are one of the exceptions. Tampa Bay has a 26-13 record, which is the best record in the AL right now. For more on these stories, visit our website and download the app for local news delivered straight to your phone. For Trending 55, I'm Kyle Moore.
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I'm back in the saddle like some old cowboy. Me and his barn. 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

went down to Georgia, he was looking for a soul to steal. He was in a bind because he was way behind and he was willing to make a deal. When he came across this young man sawing on a fiddle and playing it hot, and the devil jumped up on a hickory stump and said, "Boy, let me tell you what. I guess you didn't know it, but I'm a fiddle player too. And if you'd care to take a dare, I'll make a bet with you. Now you play pretty good fiddle, boy, but give the devil his due. I bet a fiddle of gold against your soul, because I think I'm better than you." The boy said, "My name's Johnny, and it might be a sin, but I'll take your bet, you're going to regret, because I'm the best as ever

loaded up his case and he said, "I'll start this show." And fire flew from his fingertips as he rosined up his bow. And he pulled the bow across the strings and it made an evil hiss. And then a band of demons joined in and it sounded.

The devil bowed his head because he knew that he'd been beat. And he laid that golden fiddle on the ground at Johnny's feet. Johnny said, "Devil, just come on back if you ever want to try again. 'Cause I told you once, you son of a gun,

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0: From the Trending 55 newsroom, here's what you need to know.
1: Good morning. I'm Kyle Moore. The Trending 55's River Watch continues to monitor the flood watch on the Lawrence River near Jeandore Prairie. Water levels are fluctuating or rising due to snow melt, and the logjam reported last week is apparently still in place upstream from the bridge. Authorities are keeping an eye on the proceedings. Hazard reduction burns continuing throughout the Northwest, including in the Drift Pile Cree Nation. Small burns are happening in high level as the normally driest month of May continues. Hunters are reminding to adjust to conditions as smoke from the burns may hamper visibility. Alberta's former Deputy Premier Thomas Lukaszczyk is accusing the UCP government of preventing the Forever Canadian petition from being voted on in the legislature. More than 4,000 to 30,000 people signed the petition that asked the question to agree Alberta should remain within Canada. Lukaszczyk has always maintained he wants to see a vote on the question take place in the Alberta legislature before the end of the spring session on Friday. Take a look at your weather. Mainly sunny today, highs getting close to 20 degrees. Things will get cloudier the next couple of days, and some rain is also expected to roll through later in the week. That rainfall also brings some cooler temperatures along with it. In sports, golf courses continue to open up in the Northwest just in time for the May long weekend. Peace River, High Prairie, McLennan, and Fairview all have their courses fully or partially open. Eaglesham, Manning, High Level, Gee, Hinds Creek,

0: 2003 against Minnesota. In baseball, the Tampa Bay Rays got past the Toronto Blue Jays 8-5. Jays offense has been struggling lately, and in particular, Vladimir Guerrero Jr. In his last 11 games, Guerrero has a 146 batting average. For more of these stories, visit our website. 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
6: That's right.

Today's country, yesterday's favorites, River Country. There is Riley Green, his latest, Change My Mind. Hey, brother, you're really here, monkeying around with you, 6:06 on this terrific Tuesday, also known as May the 12th. We're going to have ourselves plenty of fun today. We're going to make it a very, very terrific day. Lots and lots of things to go over. Golf courses, especially with the May long weekend coming up. They're getting ready to open up across the region here. Plenty are. We also got some hockey news. Lots of great stuff going on locally as well. An interesting story also involving a seal or sea lion out in Hawaii. Yeah, definitely more on that later on. We'll also have a Trivial Tuesday question coming your way starting next hour. In the meantime,

0: There's Cameron Whitcomb right here on River Country Mornings that are brought to you by the Brick in Peace River and Enslaved Lake. Well, Cameron Whitcomb started getting a lot of fame and notoriety when he appeared on American Idol. Well, guess who made his return to American Idol for their grand finale, doing a duet with one of the finalists of his new single, Kingdom of Fear? If you said Cameron Whitcomb, you would be correct. That's right, Cameron Whitcomb lit up the stage there alongside a gentleman named Brooks. And I gotta say, man, Cameron Whitcomb, he went from a guy they were saying, well, you gotta slow down, because he's very, I don't know if you've ever seen or been around Cameron Whitcomb. He is very, very active. So interesting to see him come back to that stage. He was top 20 on the show when he appeared on it. And it is absolutely great to see him get to return there as this major success story, right? There is a history of people who didn't win actually going on to have bigger and better careers than those who did win. I mean, seriously, apart from like Carrie Underwood and Kelly Clarkson, I'm not sure how many winners you can actually really name that had big successful careers after winning. But you can name a lot of people who didn't win, or heck, people they turned down in auditions that would go on to have bigger and better careers. So just goes to show you, just because one reality television show says, nah, you're not talented, does not mean you really, really aren't. Though sometimes you really got to listen to them when they tell you you're not talented.
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Morgan Wallen, Post Malone, I Ain't Coming Back, right here on River Country Mornings. Well, hopefully you guys are having a great start to said morning. I know I am, and I haven't even gotten into my coffee yet. Oh, man, we got some great tunes coming up to your Trending 55 newscast. Some Thomas Rhett, some Blake Shelton, and this guy here, well, he's going to be playing the Beer Gardens at the GP Stompede on one of those nights. It's going to be Mr. Jade Eagleson with Rodeo Queen. Natalie.

0: From the Trending 55 newsroom, here's what you need to know.
1: Good morning, I'm Kyle Moore. While there are no threatening wildfires burning right now in the Northwest, fire restrictions are being put in place. And wildfire dangers are increasing in the area because of a lack of precipitation. Snowmelt and runoff are continuing, but significant rainfall is needed. This mean-long weekend, the unofficial start of camping season, draws near. British Chief Electoral Officer says he's swamped with so much extra work. Petitions, referendums, preparing for an election, that he deserves a raise. But members of Premier Daniel Smith's United Conservative Party caucus, who decide such pay bumps, say no. Yesterday, UC members used their majority in the legislature committee to reject Gordon McClure's request for a 3% salary hike. Meanwhile, Alberta's premier is not ruling out using her authority to approve a provincial separation vote this October, move independence leaders are now openly urging her to make. Daniel Smith offered no assurance yesterday when asked directly whether she would commit to not calling such a vote. Separatist leaders like Jeff Rath and Mitch Sylvester are now urging supporters to buy UCP memberships to pressure Smith into putting separation on the ballot this fall. Take a look at your weather. Mainly sunny today, highs getting close to 20 degrees. Things get cloudier the next couple of days, and some rain also expected to roll through later in the week. Rainfall also brings some cooler temperatures along with it. In sports, golf courses are continuing to open up in the Northwest just in time for a long weekend. Peace River, High Prairie, McLennan, and Fairview, all of their courses fully or partially open. Eaglesham, Banning, High Level, Gee, Hines Creek, and Lacrete, we have their facilities opening soon. In the NHL, a big third period saw the Colorado Avalanche get a 5-2 win over the Minnesota Wild. Avalanche now have a 3-1 lead in that series. The last time Colorado lost a series when they were up 3-1, 2003 against Minnesota. In baseball, Tampa Bay Rays got past the Toronto Blue Jays 8-5. The Jays' offense has struggled lately, and in particular, Vladimir Guerrero Jr. Last 11 games, Guerrero has a 146 batting average. For more of these stories, visit our website and download the app for local news delivered straight to your phone. For Trending 55, I'm Kyle Moore.
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0: up in the morning. Mornings with Barilla the Gorilla, River Country. It's my morning.

Nate Hollers, Thought About You, right here on River Country Mornings. It is 6:38 here on this terrific Tuesday, also known as May the 12th. Hopefully you guys are having yourselves a great morning, getting it up, moving and grooving. Maybe you got that caffeine kicking into you. I think it's starting to kick in for me. What do you think? What do you think? What do you think? What do you think? Yeah, I think it's kicked in. Oh, well, in a moment, we're going to check in and see what's going on with those NHL playoffs and some hockey that's still going on. We got this fun one here for you. I know you like it. I know you love it. I know you want some more of it. No, it's not that song. It is by Tim McGraw, though. Here is a little something like that.

0: Today's country, yesterday's favorites, River Country, Jason Aldean's new one, Don't Tell on Me. Nice little one there from Jason. 6:44 here on this terrific Tuesday, also known as May the 12th. And the last night, only one game going on in the NHL playoffs. Colorado Avalanche getting a big 5-2 win, taking a commanding 3-1 series lead, putting the Wild on the brink of elimination. That coming after the Wild dominated them in the last game. So Colorado still looking, they are vulnerable, but they are looking basically as good as a team can in the playoffs. Tonight, two games are scheduled in action. We got the all-important game number 4 with Buffalo and Montreal. Game 1 was absolutely dominated by Buffalo. Game 2 and 3 were absolutely dominated by the Montreal Canadiens. Is it going to be a close one? Will it be another dominating performance? We will find out when Game 4 happens tonight at 5 o'clock. Also tonight, series tied at 2 games apiece. Who's going to break the tie? Is it going to be the team from out in OC chanting quack, quack, quack? Or will it be the Las Vegas Golden Knights? Yes, the very, very important Game 5 there. That one goes at 7:30 tonight. I don't know about you, but kind of sick of the Golden Knights a little bit. Yeah. I'm all aboard the Duck train for that series there. As a Capitals fan, it does us a lot better if the Ducks lose, but I can't go against my boy Johnny Carlson. He's on the Ducks now. We trade him at the deadline. Still hurts a little bit, but nevertheless, I got his back, so I will be cheering quack, quack, quack.
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James Barker Band, just saying right here on River Country Mornings. Well, there are a few things that are certain in life: death, taxes, and airlines trying to get out of giving people compensation. That's right. WestJet has now been accused of tricky maneuver to deny dozens of passengers compensation after flight cancellations. I mean, I've dealt with this before with this particular airline, so it's always rather interesting. And so under the Canada's Air Passenger Protection Regulations, delays of more than 9 hours can be triggered compensation of $1,000 per person, but only if the delay is within the airline's control and not required for safety. So, well, apparently the reason for this big flight cancellation was due to unscheduled maintenance required for safety. So, therefore, they do not have to pay compensation for it. Though data is showing a pattern of last-minute aircraft swaps. And apparently it's a lot of different reasons all revolving around safety. And unfortunately, this is one of the airlines that is notorious for having some problems. And a lot, WestJet used to be a very reliable airline back in the day, I should remind people. And then kind of once they sold off and it went become private, yeah, everything kind of changed. And now, yeah, it's hit or miss whether or not your planes are going to take off or not. I dealt with that one Christmas. The weather wasn't the best, but I had, like, on both ends, like, a flight just took off to where I was going, and then all of a sudden mine is canceled, and never really did actually get an official reason as to why. They did at least hook me up with a hotel and a few things, but doesn't seem like these people were given that same luxury, unfortunately. Yeah. So one of the problems with flying by airplanes these days is you're never sure if your plane's actually going to take off or if it's even going to take off on time. And again, if there's a loophole, somebody's going to use it, right? Yeah, we got some Florida Georgia Line. They are coming up here. Right now, it is the latest one from Mr. Dean Brody. This is A Man Without a Woman right here on River Country Mornings that are brought to you by The Brick in Peace River and in Slave Lake.

0: From the Trending 55 newsroom, here's what you need to know.
1: Good morning, I'm Kyle Moore. The Trending 55's River Watch continues to monitor the flood watch on the Lawrence River near Shondor Prairie. Water levels are fluctuating or rising due to snow melt, and the logjam reported last week is apparently still in place upstream from the bridge. Authorities are keeping an eye on the proceedings. Hazard reduction burns continue throughout the Northwest, including in the Drift Pile Cree Nation. Small burns are happening in high level as the normally driest month of May continues. Motors are reminding to adjust to conditions as smoke from the burns may hamper visibility. Alberta's former Deputy Premier Thomas Lukaszczyk is accusing the UCP government of preventing the Forever Canadian petition from being voted on in the legislature. More than 430,000 people signed the petition that asked the question to agree Alberta should remain within Canada. Lukaszczyk has always maintained he wants to see a vote on the question to take place in the Alberta legislature before the end of the spring session on Friday. Take a look at your weather. Mainly sunny today, highs getting close to 20 degrees. Things will get cloudier the next couple of days, and some rain is also expected to roll through later in the week. That rainfall also brings some cooler temperatures along with it. In sports, golf courses continue to open up in the Northwest just in time for the May long weekend. Peace River, High Prairie, McLennan, and Fairview all have their courses fully or partially open. Eaglesham, Manning, High Level, Gee, Hinds Creek, and Lacrete will be having their facilities open soon. The NHL, a big third period, saw the Colorado Avalanche get a 5-2 win over the Minnesota Wild. The Avalanche now have a 3-1 lead in that series. And the last time Colorado lost a series when they were up 3-1 was in 2003 against

0: straight to your phone. For Trading 55, I'm Kyle Moore.
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And more time's ticking. Hey, bro, the gorilla here, monkeying around with you. Hopefully you guys are having yourselves a terrific start to your Tuesday. Now, what goes with a terrific Tuesday? But, of course, a trivial Tuesday question. That's right. So, over on the Face for Radio Facebook page or through the Modern Paint and Decor River Country text line, 780-624-3000, you can participate. 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
1: Let's see what is going on weather-wise, shall we? Well, in terms of weather in the Peace, 20 will be the high today, mainly sunny, 10 degrees in the overnight. Wednesday will be overcasted. Thursday is calling for some rain, as it shall on Friday, apparently, which is good. We could use a little rain. We didn't get much for April showers, so we definitely need it for those May flowers. Right now, it's around 9 degrees, sunny skies, winds from the west-northwest at 9 kilometers an hour. As for the Big Lakes, 18, mainly sunny today, getting down to 10 in the overnight with some increasing cloudiness, mainly cloudy tomorrow. Good chance of some showers tomorrow night in the Big Lakes. Periods of rain expected to come on down Thursday, Friday, and potentially into Saturday. Right now, around 9 degrees, sunny, winds from the northwest at 11 kilometers an hour. As for the Grand Prairie area, 22 degrees will be the high today. Mainly sunny skies, 10 degrees in the overnight. Decent chance of some showers happening tomorrow. High of 20. Thursday will be 14 with a mix of sun and cloud. Showers expected Thursday night, continuing into Friday, and the potential for it to continue into Saturday. Right now, mostly cloudy skies, 7 degrees, winds from the west at 9 kilometers an hour. 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

Carter Faith and her hit Betty right here on River Country Mornings. Well, as the long weekend is getting closer and closer, you may want to dust off those golf clubs because plenty of golf courses will be open. The Mighty Peace Golf Club has opened its front nine and driving range, while Fairview Golf Club and High Prairie and District Golf Club have opened their full courses along with their driving ranges. Heart River Golf Course is now open, as well as the Smoky River Regional Golf Course in McLennan is set to welcome players. Looking ahead, several other regional courses are prepared to swing into action, including Eagle Sham, Condy Meadows, Fox Haven Golf Club, as well as the Five Star Golf Club and the Hines Creek Golf and Country Club and the Leather Creek Golf Course. Plenty of them are opening up soon with the long weekend approaching, so it's time to get ready to lose a lot of golf balls, everybody. Yes, you're not golfing. You're hiking in the bushes trying to find your golf ball. That's what you're really doing, but, or maybe that's just my golf game. I don't know, but Zach Top, George Strait on the way here. Right now it's Dallas Smith, and he is living it up in the cheap seats. I can't-

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1: Good morning. I'm Kyle Moore. While there are no threatening wildfires burning right now in the Northwest, fire restrictions are being put in place. And wildfire dangers are increasing in the area because of a lack of precipitation. Snow melt and runoff are continuing, but significant rainfall is needed. This mean long weekend, the unofficial start of camping season, draws near. British Chief Electoral Officer says he's swamped with so much extra work. Petitions, referendums, preparing for an election, that he deserves a raise. But members of Premier Daniel Smith's United Conservative Party caucus, who decide such pay bumps, say no. Yesterday, UC members used their majority in the legislature committee to reject Gordon McClure's request for a 3% salary hike. Meanwhile, Alberta's Premier is not ruling out using her authority to approve a provincial separation vote this October, move independence leaders are now openly urging her to make. Daniel Smith offered no assurance yesterday when asked directly whether she would commit to not calling such a vote. Separatist leaders like Jeff Rath and Mitch Sylvester are now urging supporters to buy UCP memberships to pressure Smith into putting separation on the ballot this fall. Take a look at your weather. Mainly sunny today. Highs getting close to 20 degrees. Things get cloudier the next couple of days, and some rain also expected to roll through later in the week. Rainfall also brings some cooler temperatures along with it. In sports, golf courses are continuing to open up in the Northwest just in time for me long weekend. Peace River, High Prairie, McLennan, and Fairview, all of their courses fully or partially open. Eaglesham, Banning, High Level, Gee, Hines Creek, and Lacrete, we have their facilities opening soon. In the NHL, a big third period saw the Colorado Avalanche get a 5-2 win over the Minnesota Wild. Avalanche now have a 3-1 lead in that series. The last time Colorado lost a series when they were up 3-1, 2003 against Minnesota. In baseball, Tampa Bay Rays got past the Toronto Blue Jays 8-5. The Jays' offense has struggled lately, and in particular, Vladimir Guerrero Jr. The last 11 games, Guerrero has a .146 batting average. For more of these stories, visit our website. 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For Trending 55, I'm Kyle Moore.
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7: That is lovely.

River Country Mornings that are brought to you by The Brick in Peace River and in Slave Lake. That one right there is Just Being Me, another smash hit for Morgan Griffiths. Glad to see it for him. 7:37, let's take a look at those roads with your Peace Auto Supply Road Reports. Well, looking here, Highway 717 east of Range Road 124 west of Hines Creek remains closed due to road washout. Local detour is available. I do expect some delays there. Highway 685 between Range Road 244 and Range Road 245 west of Grimshaw remains closed due to road washout. Local detour is available in that instance as well. Highway 2 approaching Township Road 762 near Woking, bridge maintenance continues to go on. Expected to go on until the 15th. Expect one lane alternating traffic with temporary traffic lights 24 hours with speed reduced to 50 kilometers an hour in that vicinity. We have Highway 679 near Highway 749 west of Prairie Echo. Water pooling remains to have taken place on the highway, affecting the westbound lane. Drive with caution in that area. Range Road 210 south of Township Road 782 north of Donnelly is closed due to culvert failure. Please use alternate route in that situation. Range Road 214 / 2nd Street northwest south of Township Road 782 in Falaire, bridge closed due to washout. Local detour is available in that instance as well. Well, road bans are starting to be lifted, so be sure to check out the website and the app under the News tab. 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School bus-wise, Peace River School Division has bus 52 and 54 canceled for the day. In the High Prairie School Division, we have bus 225 canceled for the day. Looking over at the Northland School Division, we have canceled 407. That bus is canceled, and 448 is combined with Route 434. 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That is Napa know-how. Crank up and sing along with some Tracy Byrd. It's I'm From the Country.

0: Luke Combs right here on Today's Country, yesterday's favorites, River Country. That is his latest. It's Be By You. Man, does that man make some beautiful music, doesn't he? 7:46, let's see who's celebrating something special with the KFC Celebration of the Week. Well, there's nothing commented online. No texts have come through for today. So a reminder that if you or someone you know is celebrating something special this week, be sure to let us know so we can give it a shout-out, and you'll have the chance to win a $10 gift card, all courtesy of KFC in Peace River. Whether it's a birthday, an anniversary, a milestone, we want to celebrate that with you. Message us through the app, text us 780-624-3000, or the most common way is by commenting on the Face for Radio Facebook post. Friday morning, we announce those winners with free stuff Friday. Well, when it comes to birthdays for today, Malene Ackerman is 48 years old. You may recognize her from Billions, that show on Netflix, The Hunting Wife. She's a Canadian, actually. She's Canadian-Swedish. Jason Biggs, I think we all know Jason Biggs for some actions he took that took place with a pie in the American Pie franchise. Yeah. Rami Malek is 45 years old, known for good old Mr. Robot as well. I believe he won the Academy Award for playing Freddie Mercury in Bohemian Rhapsody. Tony Hawk, Mr. 900 himself, is 58 years old and turning 64. Speaking of the Ducks having a game tonight, Emilio Estevez, part of the Brat Pack. I know him as Coach Bombay from the Mighty Duck franchise. Emilio! That's right. Also, interestingly enough, Charlie Sheen's brother. Yeah. Charlie Sheen's last name is actually Estevez, for those who didn't know that. Historically, today would have been the birthday of one Yogi Berra. No, not Yogi Bear. Yogi Berra, the old school Yankee baseball player. And one of the smartest comedians around, Mr. George Carlin, who you may remember from Bill and Ted's Excellent Adventure. He played a, funny enough, an atheist playing a Catholic priest in Dogma. Very funny man. Very, very funny man. But that will do it for today's KFC Celebration of the Week. Cannot do it without our good friends over at KFC in Peace River. And they are introducing KFC's Zinger Drip lineup. 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
1: 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I got a new song out called Woman. We're coming with so much great music. 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

0: from the Trending 55 newsroom, here's what you need to know.
1: Good morning. I'm Kyle Moore. Now, the Trending 55's River Watch continues to monitor the flood watch on the Lawrence River near Jean d'Or Prairie. Water levels are fluctuating or rising due to snow melt, and the logjam reported last week is apparently still in place upstream from the bridge. Authorities are keeping an eye on the proceedings. Hazard reduction burns continuing throughout the Northwest, including in the Drift Pile Cree Nation. Small burns are happening in high level as the normally driest month of May continues. Hunters are reminding to adjust to conditions as smoke from the burns may hamper visibility. Alberta's former Deputy Premier Thomas Lukaszczyk is accusing the UCP government of preventing the Forever Canadian petition from being voted on in the legislature. More than 430,000 people signed the petition that asked the question to agree Alberta should remain within Canada. Lukaszczyk has always maintained he wants to see a vote on the question to take place in the Alberta legislature before the end of the spring session on Friday. Take a look at your weather. Mainly sunny today, highs getting close to 20 degrees. Things will get cloudier the next couple of days, and some rain is also expected to roll through later in the week. That rainfall also brings some cooler temperatures along with it. In sports, golf courses continue to open up in the Northwest just in time for the May long weekend. Peace River, High Prairie, McLennan, and Fairview all have their courses fully or partially open. Eaglesham, Manning, High Level, Gee, Hinds Creek, and Lacrete will be having their facilities open soon. The NHL, a big third period, saw the Colorado Avalanche get a 5-2 win over the Minnesota Wild. The Avalanche now have a 3-1 lead in that series. And the last time Colorado lost a series when they were up 3-1 was in 2003 against Minnesota. In baseball, the Tampa Bay Rays got past the Toronto Blue Jays 8-5. Jays' offense has been struggling lately, and in particular, Vladimir Guerrero Jr. In his last 11 games, Guerrero has a .146 batting average. For more of these stories, visit our website. 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For Trending 55, I'm Kyle Moore.
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Today's country, yesterday's favorites, River Country, Ella Langley, Morgan Wallen, teaming up for I Can't Love You Anymore. Hey, Burrow the Gorilla here, monkeying around with you, and one must hope you are a fan of the Fast and the Furious franchise. Now, why would I say something like that? Well, many fans are awaiting Fast Forever, the 11th movie, that is not due out till 2028. How long? Like, why is it taking them so long to make this last one? It was how many years ago? I think it's already been a couple of years since the Fast 10 one ended on a cliffhanger, and we knew an 11th was coming. But Vin Diesel has come out and announced that Fast and the Furious universe is getting, well, some shows at Peacock. Not one show, not two shows, not even three. They're getting four shows at Peacock. I don't know how you make four shows based on the Fast and the Furious. I really, really don't. I mean, we saw Tokyo Drift basically fail. I don't think Fast and the Furious 2 did nearly as well at the box office without Vin Diesel attached to it. Are these supposed to, like, no casting or release in for release dates have been announced. So one must wonder, like, is it going to be like shows based on like the actual characters, so somehow you're getting like a show that has like Jason Statham in it, like a show with Tyrese Gibson and

And with Ludacris, that one actually might be possible. I shouldn't dismiss that one. That one's possible. But four shows? Good golly, Miss Molly. Like, we've seen how, like, you can start with, okay, let's do one show. Okay, it's successful. Okay, let's spin off into another one. It's, no, we're going with four shows all at once, apparently. Seems to be the game plan. Fast and the Furious, I think, jumped the shark, like, after the sixth one. But we're on number 11 coming out in 2028. So one must really, really hope you are a fan of Fast and the Furious, because in the coming years, you're still going to get a very, very big, big dose of it. Four shows. Wow. Wowza. Cannot believe that. Nate Holler, Tennille Towns, they're coming up, as is your Hollywood Report with Mike Evans. It's Play It Again, some Luke Bryan.

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3: Hey, good morning, everybody. Welcome to Tuesday. How about a love nugget to kick off the day? And it's a May-December relationship. May-December. 71-year-old Mel Gibson has fallen head over heels in love with 42-year-old beautiful Italian actress Antonella Salvucci. They've been swapping spit and who knows what else in Italy for about a month now. Again, Mel Gibson, 71. She's 42. That is a May-December relationship. And you know what May season, December? Santa Claus! By the way, Mel Gibson is worth, his net worth, $500 million. Got some Kardashian crap for you. Kim Kardashian has been bragging, promising to finally take the California bar in 2026. And that's just a few months away. And last week, Kim Kardashian announced she will pass. No, wait a minute. She's not going to pass the bar. She announced through a statement that she will pass taking the bar. Are we surprised? I mean, really? And then there's Khloe Kardashian, who swears that she was drugged at the Coachella Music Festival last year. I don't know why she's talking about it now, other than to just get some free publicity. That's the Kardashian way. Which reminds me of one of my favorite stories about the publicity hound Kardashians. I've told it before, but bear with me, it's worth repeating. Years ago, every single day, the Kardashians would send out their itineraries to all the LA media and paparazzi so they could follow the Kardashians throughout the day. And every day, Tom Hanks would ride his bike from his Santa Monica home to his Santa Monica office, and he would always stop at the same Starbucks, sit outside, have a coffee, read the LA Times before going to his office just a few blocks away. And Tom said every day he would watch the Kardashian motorcades go by with a bunch of paparazzi following. So you have the paparazzi chasing the Kardashians while one of the biggest stars in Hollywood just sat and watched. Always loved that story. And by the way, Tom Hanks, one of the nicest guys in Hollywood. And I get a lot of emails, people asking for suggestions of old TV series. I got one for you, in case you missed it. It's on Hulu, Apple, and Disney Plus, called The Old Man. The Old Man, starring Jeff Bridges and John Lithgow. Two seasons, well-written, very different. I loved it. I'm giving it 4 stars. It debuted back in 2022. If you missed it, check out The Old Man, again on Hulu, Apple, and Disney+. Hey, have a great day. Take care of each other. 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Mike Evans, Hollywood, see ya. 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

Johnson with the fall right here on River Country Mornings that are brought to you by the Brick in Peace River and in Slave Lake. Well, today is Tuesday, which means there's a Tuesday trial video up on the Face for Radio Facebook page. What did they try in the old Brick Lounge? Well, they tried the new jalapeno cheddar sourdough bread from Friesen Brothers. Now, I wasn't there for this video, so I don't necessarily have a rating for it. But head on over to that Face for Radio Facebook page, leave a comment letting us know what you would like to use that bread for your chance to win a package of everything shown this month. That's right, all that stuff comes from Friesen Brothers over on the West Hill here in Peace River. Well, time to jam out some Rascal Flatts. This one's from the Cars soundtrack. It's Life is a Highway.

0: From the Trending 55 newsroom, here's what you need to know.
1: Good morning, I'm Kyle Moore. While there are no threatening wildfires burning right now in the Northwest, fire restrictions are being put in place. And wildfire dangers are increasing in the area because of a lack of precipitation. Snowmelt and runoff are continuing, but significant rainfall is needed. This mean-long weekend, the unofficial start of camping season, draws near. British Chief Electoral Officer says he's swamped with so much extra work. Petitions, referendums, preparing for an election, that he deserves a raise. But members of Premier Daniel Smith's United Conservative Party caucus, who decide such pay bumps, say no. Yesterday, UC members used their majority in the legislature committee to reject Gordon McClure's request for a 3% salary hike. Meanwhile, Alberta's premier is not ruling out using her authority to approve a provincial separation vote this October, move independence leaders are now openly urging her to make. Daniel Smith offered no assurance yesterday when asked directly whether she would commit to not calling such a vote. Separatist leaders like Jeff Rath and Mitch Sylvester are now urging supporters to buy UCP memberships to pressure Smith into putting separation on the ballot this fall. Take a look at your weather. Mainly sunny today. Highs getting close to 20 degrees. Things get cloudier the next couple of days, and some rain also expected to roll through later in the week. Rainfall also brings some cooler temperatures along with it. In sports, golf courses are continuing to open up in the Northwest just in time for a long weekend. Peace River, High Prairie, McLennan, and Fairview, all of their courses fully or partially open. Eaglesham, Banning, High Level, Gee, Hines Creek, and Lacrete will have their facilities opening soon. In the NHL, a big third period saw the Colorado Avalanche get a 5-2 win over the Minnesota Wild. Avalanche now have a 3-1 lead in that series. The last time Colorado lost a series when they were up 3-1, 2003 against Minnesota. In baseball, Tampa Bay Rays got past the Toronto Blue Jays 8-5. The Jays' offense has struggled lately, and in particular, Vladimir Guerrero Jr. Last 11 games, Guerrero has a 146 batting average. For more of these stories, visit our website. 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For Trending 55, I'm Kyle Moore.
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0: Scared of getting sober here on River Country Mornings that are brought to you by the Brecky and Peace River and in Slave Lake. Well, it is time, ladies and gentlemen, for today's random and useless fact of the day.
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0: Diamonds. They are supposedly a girl's best friend and, well, the biggest cut diamonds on Earth, the two biggest, that is, are the crown jewels. That's right. They both came from Cullinan Diamond, a 3,106-carat gem found in South Africa in 1905. The largest stone, called the Great Star of Africa, is in the Sovereign Scepter, while the second largest is mounted on the Imperial State Crown. So yes, the two largest found diamonds on Earth are all in the possession of the British royals. Yes, in the crown and in the scepter. Rather interesting. Also, random and useless. Tis the random and useless fact of the day. We got an interesting story, and it pertains to somebody who may go number one in the NHL draft. And oh, this guy and his family just love to create a little bit of drama, it seems. Here's Randy Houser.

0: Today's country, yesterday's favorites, River Country, Luke Combs, Sleepless in a Hotel Room. 8:42 here on this terrific Tuesday. Bro the Gorilla here, monkeying around with you. And Gavin McKenna, who is perceived to be the number one pick in the upcoming NHL draft. You may remember back in January, the end of January, that is, he filled headlines after an altercation at a bar at the Penn State Arena, where McKenna allegedly broke someone's jaw during an altercation, as the person was believed to have insulted his mother. And so he took offense to that and punched him a couple times. Yeah. Well, a few days ago, a report came out stating that Crystal McKenna, the mother of Penn State's Gavin McKenna, has been charged with selling or furnishing liquor to minors. Yes, that came all from the surveillance footage stemming from her son punching out that guy at a bar. Yeah. So on the surveillance footage, they were able to see that Crystal McKenna giving her son a drink in a plastic cup inside the bar. It is also alleged that she ordered two mixed drinks containing vodka at the bar soon after, handed one to her son, and poured the other into plastic cups for two underage girls. Now, by underage girls, that could just mean they are under the age of 21. They could be 18, much like the age of her son. And a lot of people are going, well, 18, that's legal drinking age. You must remember this is in Pennsylvania in the U.S., where the legal drinking age in the U.S. is 21 across the board. Yes, and you might think to yourself, well, you know, maybe they come from a province or territory where, you know, he is the legal drinking age. They're from the Yukon. Legal drinking age there is 19, so he's not legal drinking age in the Yukon either. So, not entirely sure what exactly the mom was thinking. And it becomes very evident because the bar, well, it does allow underage patrons inside till 7 p.m., which is kind of usual. I've seen it probably more towards 9. But they have to be wearing wristbands to identify themselves as minors. And if you're the star of the school hockey team, yeah, nobody's going to notice that you're not wearing your underage bracelet, unfortunately. So she does have a preliminary hearing on June 3rd, which does not look the best and also reflects on the family as a whole for the presumptive number one overall pick.
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James Barker Band chills right here on River Country. Well, do you want the latest headlines in the news? Well, they are coming up in about 10 minutes' time with Kyle Moore. He'll have you in the know while you are on the go. Jelly Roll coming up as well. Here's your River Country Supernova Artist of the Month. It's Amanda Couture. This one is In Her Bed.

0: From the Trending 55 newsroom, here's what you need to know.
1: Good morning, I'm Kyle Moore. Now, the Trending 55's River Watch continues to monitor the flood watch on the Lawrence River near Jean d'Or Prairie. Water levels are fluctuating or rising due to snow melt, and the logjam reported last week is apparently still in place upstream from the bridge. Authorities are keeping an eye on the proceedings. Hazard reduction burns continuing throughout the Northwest, including in the Drift Pile Cree Nation. While burns are happening in high level, as the normally driest month of May continues, motors are reminding to adjust to conditions as smoke from the burns may hamper visibility. Alberta's former Deputy Premier Thomas Lukaszczyk is accusing the UCP government of preventing the Forever Canadian petition from being voted on in the legislature. More than 4,000 to 30,000 people signed the petition that asked the question to agree Alberta should remain within Canada. Lukaszczyk has always maintained he wants to see a vote on the question take place in the Alberta legislature before the end of the spring session on Friday. Take a look at your weather. Mainly sunny today, highs getting close to 20 degrees. Things will get cloudier the next couple of days, and some rain is also expected to roll through later in the week. That rainfall also brings some cooler temperatures along with it. In sports, golf courses continue to open up in the Northwest just in time for the May long weekend. Peace River, High Prairie, McLennan, and Fairview all have their courses fully or partially open. Eaglesham, Manning, High Level, Gee, Hines Creek, and Lacrete will be having their facilities open soon. The NHL, a big third period, saw the Colorado Avalanche get a 5-2 win over the Minnesota Wild. The Avalanche now have a 3-1 lead in that series. And the last time Colorado lost a series when they were up 3-1 was in 2003 against Minnesota. In baseball, the Tampa Bay Rays got past the Toronto Blue Jays 8-5. Jays' offense has been struggling lately, and in particular, Vladimir Guerrero Jr. In his last 11 games, Guerrero has a .146 batting average. For more of these stories, visit our website. 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For Trending 55, I'm Kyle Moore.
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0: Rear view from Kyle McKerney right here on River Country Mornings that are brought to you by the Brick Inn, Peace River, and in Slave Lake. Well, ladies and gentlemen, we have a little Trivial Tuesday question going on up on the Face for Radio Facebook page, as well as through the Modern Paint and Decor River Country text line 780-624-3000. Today's Trivial Tuesday question is, there are a number of iconic bear characters out there, but which one was inspired by a Canadian bear? Yes, which legendary iconic bear character was inspired by a Canadian bear? 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A lot of people are going with a certain bear in particular, but is it the right answer though? Is it? We'll have the answer by the end of the morning show. We've got Jade Eagleson here. This one is Telluride.
1: It's crystal clear, he ain't your John Wayne. I think you already know. Love takes two to two-step, and he don't want

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0: From Manning to Valley View, the Big Lakes to Grand Prairie, live and local from the heart of the Peace, you're in River Country.

Shaboozy, a bar song. That's a fun one here on a terrific Tuesday, May the 12th, 925. Barilla the Gorilla here, monkeying around with you. An interesting story has come out of Hawaii. That's right, an 18-year-old Maui resident filmed a tourist picking up a coconut-sized rock and hurling it directly at the head of an endangered Hawaiian monk seal that the locals call Lonnie. Lonnie has been a fixture at that beach for over 20 years. When the bystander confronted the man reportedly said, "I don't care, I'm rich. Find me with whatever you want." Well, that video went viral, and as the internet is prone to do, didn't take long for them to figure out who this person was. That's right, his logistics company was pulled down, all his social media accounts, as well as his personal information, spread across every single platform. The second video emerged, appearing to what being a local man beating him up. That's right, Maui police have no record of any assault report. The mayor effectively endorsed it, saying, "We want to thank everybody who stepped in." So this guy really found out what Jason Aldean meant by "try that in a small town." Well, "try that on a Hawaiian island" is the new version. Hawaii state senator actually walked the floor of the state capitol, smirked, and announced that the local who delivered the beating would receive an official letter of recommendation. His attorney stood beside him and said they did not condone any violence, though. that is absolutely hilarious. And Awa then called on the all airlines flying into Hawaii to play footage of the beating as a warning to tourists before landing. And the video has already amassed over 1.5 million likes. The man does face fines up to $50,000 and criminal charges carrying up to 5 years under state law. And also, he is apparently being looked into for federal charges as well, because, again, you're going after an endangered animal. So you may want to rethink the "I'm rich, find me whatever you want," because they didn't just think about finding him. They may throw him in prison for a number of years. And, again, there's a reason why, as much as Hawaii revolves around tourism, a lot of the locals are not fans of tourists because of people like that. Yeah. So just remember that when you go on vacation somewhere, be careful what you do, because everybody's got cameras and it could result in massive fines and potentially a prison stint. So keep that in mind next time. Remember.

Zach Topp, South of Sanity, right here on River Country Mornings. Let's see what's going on, according to the Mighty Peach GM community calendar, up on the website and on the app. Well, there's still a few more days left of the Northern Sunrise Country County and Peace Regional Waste Management Spring Cleanup. MPPAA, the MPPA Oilman's Golf Tournament registration continues to go on. The tournament will be happening on May 22nd and 23rd. Tickets are on sale now for the Misery Mountain Truck Raffle. Ooh, that's awesome. Coming up tomorrow, it is free application day for Northern Lakes College. And tomorrow from 12:30 to 5:30, you can enjoy the Marigold Enterprises Farmers Market over at the Main Street High Prairie. There at the Marigold Enterprises store. Fresh local produce, delicious baking, unique treasures. Great, great stop for some great finds. On Friday, we got the Garth Brooks tribute concert and dinner happening at the Mighty Peace Golf Club, the first one of the season. So to get tickets for that, contact Beyond 2000. And happening 1 week from today is the Peace River Spring Cleanup. Ooh, that kickstarts 1 week from today, so start getting ready for that. For more information on these events and others, feel free to check out the Mighty Peace GM community calendar up on their website and on the app. The Mighty Peace GM community calendar, all brought to you by Mighty Peace GM and Power Sports. 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They bring the work to you. If you're a third, fourth-year journeyman technician, or a heavy-duty mechanic, let's talk Mighty Peace GM, Peace River. It doesn't feel like a job. It just feels right. Lots of great events up there, even going past into next week, and even some going into next month. So be sure to check out that Mighty Peace GM community calendar up on the website and on the app.

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0: You're at home. 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

Dylan Scott, What He'll Never Have, right here on River Country Mornings, that are brought to you by the Brick in Peace River and in Slave Lake. Don't forget, we have the Tuesday trial video up on the Face for Radio Facebook page right there. They try the new jalapeno cheddar sourdough bread from Friesen Brothers. So head on over there for your chance to win a package of everything shown this month. Just comment on there, what would you use that bread for? What would you use it for? Let us know for your chance to win. Here's Stephen Lee Olson, a little bigger than this town.

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0: From the Trending 55 newsroom, here's what you need to know.
1: Good morning. I'm Kyle Moore. Well, there's no threatening wildfires burning right now in the Northwest. However, fire restrictions are being put in place, and wildfire dangers are increasing in the area because of the lack of precipitation. Snow melt and runoff are continuing, but significant rainfall is needed as the May-long weekend and the unofficial start of camping season draws near. British Chief Electoral Officer says he's swamped with so much extra work, with petitions, referendums, and preparing for an election, that he deserves a raise. But members of Premier Daniel Smith's United Conservative Party caucus, who decide such pay bumps, say no. Yesterday, UC members used their majority on the legislature committee to reject Gordon McClure's request for a 3% salary hike. Alberta's premier is not ruling out using her authority to approve a provincial separation vote this October, move independence leaders are now openly urging her to make. Daniel Smith offered no assurance yesterday when asked directly whether she would commit to not calling such a vote. Separatist leaders Jeff Rath and Mitch Sylvester are now urging supporters to buy UCP memberships, pressure Smith into putting separation on the ballot this fall. Take a look at your weather. Mainly sunny today, highs getting close to 20 degrees. Those get cloudier the next couple of days, and some rain is also expected to roll through later in the week. That rainfall also brings some cooler temperatures along with it. In sports, golf courses continue to open up in the Northwest just in time for the May long weekend. Peace River, High Prairie, McLennan, and Fairview have their courses fully or partially open. Eaglesham, Banning, High Level, Gee, Hines Creek, and Lacrete will be having their facilities opening soon. Pair of games tonight in the NHL in Montreal. The Canadiens face the Buffalo Sabres game 4 of that series. The Habs lead that matchup 2-1. Meanwhile, Vegas and Anaheim go to Game 5 of their series. That one is tied 2-2. Baseball, Toronto Blue Jays continue their set with the Tampa Bay Rays. Jays have struggled on offense. They're one of the lowest run-scoring teams in the majors, while the Rays have been one of the better defensive teams in the majors. For more of these stories, visit our website and download the app for local news delivered straight to your phone. For Trending 55, I'm Kyle Moore.
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Today's country, yesterday's favorites, River Country. Jason Aldean, he is burning it down. Well, Zachary Shantz is looking for his first point in the WHL final. The series shifts to Prince Albert, where Shantz and the Silvertips are looking to take a 2-1 series lead. They will have a bit of an advantage as Prince Albert Raiders defenseman Daxon Rudolph, who is serving a 1-game suspension for cross-checking, as at the dying minutes of the 6-2 loss for the Raiders, he cross-checked Carter Bear in the head and neck in those dying minutes. He'll be serving out that game suspension. Big loss, as Rudolph is believed to be a top 10 pick in this upcoming NHL draft. So, will Shantz and the Silvertips take a 2-1 series lead?

We'll find out tonight. And again, they're the Everett Silvertips. You know who this gorilla is cheering for, right? That's right. Go Tips, go. They want the fight.

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Luke Combs back in the saddle right here on River Country. Well, interesting story coming out that apparently reports say the Vegas Golden Knights have withheld permission for the Oilers to interview Bruce Cassidy. Bruce Cassidy was the Golden Knights coach until the final eight games of the regular season, where he was surprisingly relieved of his duties and replaced by John Tortorella. So this is also an interesting story, because why would the Oilers want permission to interview Bruce Cassidy, considering they still have Chris Knobloch signed? He's not been released. He hasn't been fired as the coach. So why would you be wanting to interview Bruce Cassidy, I wonder? If I'm Chris Knobloch, I am calling up the Oilers front office and saying, what the heck is going on here? Personally, I think you shouldn't be allowed to interview other coaches while you still have one who is signed. You shouldn't even be asking for permission while you still have one signed. But granted, the Oilers would probably tell the NHL if it was illegal. They'd probably say, oh, no, we're looking at him in an advisory role. He's going to be front office. He's going to be like, you know, we're looking at him maybe for a head of hockey ops or something. No, we know why the Oilers wanted to interview Bruce Cassidy. And, well, if I'm Chris Knobloch, I might be looking to sell my place, because it doesn't seem like he's going to be coaching the Oilers for much longer after that first-round exit, despite in his first two seasons at the helm, he helped get them to the Stanley Cup final. We got Aaron Goodvin on the way right now. Luke Bryan, Drunk on You.

Today's country, yesterday's favorites, River Country, Bailey Zimmerman, Chevy Silverado. Hey, bro, the gorilla here, monkeying around with you. And today is Trivial Tuesday. So the question up on the Face for Radio Facebook page, you can also play along through the Modern Paint and Decor River Country text line, 780-624-3000. There are a number of iconic bear characters out there, but which one was inspired by a Canadian bear? I wonder which one it is. Comment your guess on the Face for Radio Facebook page or text on in 780-624-3000. Answer is coming up in just a wee little bit. Right now, Shaboozy, Jelly Roll, Amen.

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Tony Stevens, Whiskey in Colorado, right here on Today's Country, Yesterday's Favorites, River Country. Tony Stevens, he will be the headliner on this weekend's episode of River Country Rising Stars. We'll catch up with him and find out all about his new single, Nothing to Me. That'll be playing this weekend on the show, Saturday mornings, 9 till 10, Sunday nights from 6 till 7. All right, well, we are closing out on today's show, so I'll give you the answer to today's Trivial Tuesday question. There are a number of iconic bear characters out there, but which one was inspired by a Canadian bear? The answer? Pooh Bear, Winnie the Pooh Bear. That's right, Winnie the Pooh, who was originally from Ontario. The name Winnie is short for Winnipeg, and ended up living a lot of his life at the London Zoo, especially after the war, or even during the war, actually, First World War. So yes, Winnie the Pooh, for those of you who did not know, was inspired by a Canadian bear. Yeah. We got everybody who texted in got it right. Most everybody got it right on the Face for Radio Facebook page. We did have one comment saying, Yogi. I do appreciate the guess of Yogi. I wish Yogi was a Canadian bear. That would be awesome. Everybody going Winnie the Pooh. One person saying, according to Historica Canada. So thanks for admitting you basically Googled it. Yeah, let's see if we can answer these without the Google. That's my big thing. All right, we got some Garth Brooks on the way, Haley Bandit coming up as well. I'm leaving you with some Kip Moore, Something About a Truck. Till tomorrow morning, bright and early at 6 a.m.

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0: From the Trending 55 newsroom, here's what you need to know.
1: Good morning. I'm Kyle Moore. Well, there's no threatening wildfires burning right now in the Northwest. However, fire restrictions are being put in place, and wildfire dangers are increasing in the area because of the lack of precipitation. Snowmelt and runoff are continuing, but significant rainfall is needed as the mid-long weekend and the unofficial start of camping season draws near. British Chief Electoral Officer says he's swamped with so much extra work, with petitions, referendums, and preparing for an election, that he deserves a raise. But members of Premier Daniel Smith's United Conservative Party caucus, who decide such pay bumps, say no. Yesterday, UC members used their majority on the legislature committee to reject Gordon McClure's request for a 3% salary hike. Alberta's premier is not ruling out using her authority to approve a provincial separation vote this October, move independence leaders are now openly urging her to make. Daniel Smith offered no assurance yesterday when asked directly whether she would commit to not calling such a vote. Separatist leaders Jeff Rath and Mitch Sylvester are now urging supporters to buy UCP memberships, pressure Smith into putting separation on the ballot this fall. Take a look at your weather. Mainly sunny today. Highs getting close to 20 degrees. Those get cloudier the next couple of days, and some rain is also expected to roll through later in the week. That rainfall will also bring some cooler temperatures along with it. In sports, golf courses continue to open up in the Northwest just in time for the mid-long weekend. Peace River, High Prairie, McLennan, and Fairview have their courses fully or partially open. Eaglesham, Banning, High Level, Gee, Hines Creek, and Lacrete will be having their facilities opening soon. Pair of games tonight in the NHL in Montreal. The Canadiens face the Buffalo Sabres game 4 of that series. The Habs lead that matchup 2-1. Meanwhile, Vegas and Anaheim go to game 5 of their series. That one is tied 2-2. Baseball, Toronto Blue Jays continue their set with the Tampa Bay Rays. Jays have struggled on offense. They're one of the lowest run-scoring teams in the majors, while the Rays have been one of the better defensive teams in the majors. For more of these stories, visit our website and download the app for local news delivered straight to your phone. For Trending 55, I'm Kyle Moore.
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Hey, it's Deadeye Tam with you on the Midday Show. Today, I want to know, what is something your parents bought regularly that now feels more like a luxury? For me, I gotta say, having multiple options for, like, carbonated beverages. It's like, if I am picking up pop, I'm picking up, like, maybe a case of 12 and that's it. One option, that's all. Because otherwise things just start getting really pricey. But what's something your parents bought regularly that feels more like a luxury these days?

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This afternoon is looking wonderful. Sun shining, temperatures in the teens with a high of 20 degrees around the region today. Tadai Tam here. For now, roads are looking pretty good with communities around the region doing some street sweeping this week, making our roads a little bit cleaner heading into spring. So keep an eye out for those street sweepers. Steer clear of them where you can. In the MD of Greenview, road bans have been updated. Starting tomorrow at 10 a.m., all gravel roads, with the exception of Forestry Trunk Road, will be at 100% axle weight 24 hours a day. Forestry Trunk Road will still be at 75% axle weight until further notice. More info on road bans can be found on the Road Ban News section of our app and website. 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

0: This is a River Country Classic. From the Trending 55 newsroom, here's what you need to know.
1: Good afternoon, I'm Keith Opper. Trending 55's River Watch continues to monitor the flood watch on the Lawrence River near Jeandor Prairie. Water levels are fluctuating or rising due to the snow melt and the logjam reported last week apparently still in place upstream from the bridge. Authorities keeping an eye on proceedings. Meanwhile, Trending 55's Wildfire Watch reports no threatening fires are burning right now in the northwest. However, fire restrictions are being put in place and wildfire dangers are increasing in the area because of lack of precipitation. Snow melt and runoff are continuing, but significant rainfall is needed as the May long weekend and the unofficial start of camping season draws near. Hazard reduction burns are continuing throughout the northwest, including on the Driftpile Cree Nation. Burns are also happening in high level as the normally driest month of May continues. Motorists are reminded to adjust to the conditions as smoke from the burns may hamper facility. The 2026 census questionnaires are due today, with penalties occurring for people who don't fill them out. It is required by law that they be completed, which may include new questions on diversity, religion, health status, and recent experiences with homelessness. Census can also be done online. Sunshine and temperatures nudging summer-like are hitting the northwest for the first half of this week. Digits near 20 during the day and around 10 at night are happening. However, rain might fall Wednesday, Thursday, and maybe into Friday with accompanying cooler temperatures. Pramp Air Quality Report at the Grimshaw Station. The air quality index is currently 2, which is low risk. Data supplied by the Peace River Area Monitoring Program. More information is at prampairshed.ca. In sports, golf courses are continuing to open up in the northwest just in time for the May long weekend. Peace River, High Prairie, McLennan, and Fairview all have their courses fully or partially open. Eagle Sham, Manning, High Level, Gee, Hines Creek, and Lacrete will be having their facilities open soon. National Hockey League playoffs tonight. Buffalo is in Montreal and Anaheim's in Las Vegas. And the Toronto Blue Jays continue their three-game set against Tampa Bay tonight at Rogers Centre. Patrick Corbin starts for the Jays against Shane McClanahan. For more on these stories, you can visit our website and download the app for local news delivered straight to your phone. For Trending 55, I'm Keith Hopper.
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3: 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Markets are mixed in trading today. Toronto down 35 to 34,104. Dow Jones up 6 to 49,710. Oil futures, a light crude, up $3.43 to 98.17. That's gas futures down over 9 cents to 281. And gold down 42.40 to $4,686.30. Silver down 3 cents to 85.92. Canadian dollar, 72.92. Individual stocks, TELUS up a nickel to 17.23. TransAlta down 60 cents to 16.88, and CN Rail 153.02 up $1.68. Capital Power 63.69 down 2.98. Ovintiv is 80.41 down 46 cents. Suncor is 91.24 up 2.16, and Premium Brands 87.62 down 8 cents. And Aurora Cannabis 4.59 down 11 cents. For more information, you can reach to 1-866-534-4722. 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

0: This is the River Country Ag Show. I'm Keith Opper. They wear many hats during life, yet they are being recognized in the agriculture sector for the work they do. 2026 is the year of the woman farmer, and organizations and individuals like the Northern Rural Chicks are being recognized and acknowledged. Them, along with the Agriculture Financial Services Corporation, host gatherings with motivation and spirit in mind and reward them for their work in various ideas. All the while wearing their many hats like wife, daughter, aunt, mom, grandma, among others, while being involved in the continued growth of agriculture in the Northwest. The work that is not going unnoticed is growing, is beneficial, and to some people, it's finally receiving recognition in a staple of Alberta living. A farmer in Giroux-Ville and the founder of the Northern Rural Chicks organization is Alex Brochu.
1: How far do you think we've come as far as women being recognized in the agriculture sector?
2: I have to say, Keith, that we've come a very, very long ways. And it's really nice to see this recognition. And, you know, our communities up here in the Peace Country have been very, very supportive. The businesses have been very supportive as well. When we put events together or, you know, when the women come into the businesses, they are acknowledged, which is very nice. So, no, I definitely think we've come a long, long ways.
1: You mentioned the inspiration to possibly young women entrepreneurs and farmers in the sector. How key is that heading forward?
2: Well, even just in my own experience, I do have a daughter that is involved on our farm. So it's really important for us to support these young ladies that are thinking or that are very involved on the farm. We need to support them. We need to encourage them, and we need to make sure they have the right support that they need.
1: Some encouragement has gone to you, from what I understand, because you've been rewarded for your work thanks to AFSC. How much of an honor was that to receive recognition from them?
2: It's truly an honor, Keith. Like I'm still in shock, even though this has happened in March. I'm still very just the nomination alone meant a lot to me. So then to be chosen as the winner of the Community Builder, it's truly, truly an honor.
0: More of my conversation with Alex Brochu, a farmer in Giroux-Ville and the founder of the Northern Rural Chicks organization, can be found on the Ag News page of our app and website. For Trending 55. I'm Keith Hopper.
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Tyler Joe Miller in River Country. Is there anything better than cheesy bread? Well, how about cheesy jalapeno sourdough bread from Friesen Brothers? We got to try this delicious bread during today's Tuesday trial. And oh, that bread was so good. You could win this bread and everything we try this month during Tuesday trial. 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

0: From the Trending 55 newsroom, here's what you need to know.
1: Good afternoon, I'm Keith Opper. Trending 55's River Watch continues to monitor the flood watch on the Lawrence River near Jeandore Prairie. Water levels are fluctuating or rising due to the snow melt and the logjam reported last week apparently still in place upstream from the bridge. Authorities are keeping an eye on proceedings. Meanwhile, Trending 55's Wildfire Watch reports no threatening fires are burning right now in the northwest. However, fire restrictions are being put in place and wildfire dangers are increasing in the area because of lack of precipitation. Snow melt and runoff are continuing, but significant rainfall is needed as the May long weekend and the unofficial start of camping season draws near. Hazard reduction burns are continuing throughout the northwest, including on the Driftpile Cree Nation. Burns are also happening in high level as the normally driest month of May continues. Motorists are reminded to adjust to the conditions as smoke from the burns may hamper facility. The 2026 census questionnaires are due today, with penalties occurring for people who don't fill them out. It is required by law that they be completed, which may include new questions on diversity, religion, health status, and recent experiences with homelessness. Census can also be done online. Sunshine and temperatures nudging summer-like are hitting the northwest for the first half of this week. Digits near 20 during the day and around 10 at night are happening. However, rain might fall Wednesday, Thursday, and maybe into Friday with accompanying cooler temperatures. In sports, golf courses are continuing to open up in the northwest just in time for the May long weekend. Peace River, High Prairie, McLennan, and Fairview all have their courses fully or partially open. Eagle Sham, Manning, High Level, Gee, Hines Creek, and Lacrete will be having their facilities open soon. National Hockey League playoffs tonight. Buffalo is in Montreal and Anaheim's in Las Vegas. And the Toronto Blue Jays continue their three-game set against Tampa Bay tonight at Rogers Centre. Patrick Corbin starts for the Jays against Shane McClanahan. For more on these stories, you can visit our website and download the app for local news delivered straight to your phone. For Trending 55, I'm Keith Hopper.
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0: Hey, Tati Tam, back with today's Colorful Convo. Something your parents bought regularly that feels more like a luxury now. Chatting with Jared Gomes on the morning show about this, he said, fruit. Ooh, now that's a pricey answer. I love some good strawberries or melons, but those prices, man. Whew. What's something your parents bought regularly that feels more like a luxury now? Think on that as we turn up Lindsay L. here in River Country.
1: I got a friend who just got married again. I don't know.

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Jason Aldean in River Country. Hey, Tada Tam with you for just a few more minutes. That's right, I am just about to head out of here for this afternoon. But of course, I'm not leaving you on your own. I'm going to be handing things over to Chris Myers to keep you company on your drive home and beyond. So to play me out, let's turn up the Prairie States Easy Man in River Country. I hope that you have a safe, warm, and wonderful rest of your afternoon.

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with some difficulty. But more rain than we'd seen for a thousand years caused financial joys and biblical fears. It caused some smiles, it caused some tears, but more to the point of our story. For the first time in the collective memory, that old brown prairie that had been so dry for so long was very muddy, boggy.

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0: hell all over that native prairie soil. Agriculture Canada is definitely going to be looking for us.
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2: Good afternoon, I'm Keith Hopper. Trending 55's River Watch continues to monitor the flood watch on the Lawrence River near Jeandore Prairie. Water levels are fluctuating or rising due to the snow melt and the logjam reported last week apparently still in place upstream from the bridge. Authorities keeping an eye on proceedings. Meanwhile, Trending 55's Wildfire Watch reports no threatening fires are burning right now in the northwest. However, fire restrictions are being put in place and wildfire dangers are increasing in the area because of lack of precipitation. Snow melt and runoff are continuing, but significant rainfall is needed as the May-long weekend and the unofficial start of camping season draws near. Hazard reduction burns are continuing throughout the northwest, including on the Driftpile Cree Nation. Burns are also happening in high level as the normally driest month of May continues. Motorists are reminded to adjust to the conditions as smoke from the burns may hamper facility. The 2026 census questionnaires are due today, with penalties occurring for people who don't fill them out. It is required by law that they be completed, which may include new questions on diversity, religion, health status, and recent experiences with homelessness. Census can also be done online. Sunshine and temperatures nudging summer-like are hitting the northwest for the first half of this week. Digits near 20 during the day and around 10 at night are happening. However, rain might fall Wednesday, Thursday, and maybe into Friday with accompanying cooler temperatures. In sports, golf courses are continuing to open up in the northwest just in time for the May-long weekend. Peace River, High Prairie, McLennan, and Fairview all have their courses fully or partially open. Eagle Sham, Manning, High Level, Gee, Hines Creek, and Lacrete will be having their facilities open soon. National Hockey League playoffs tonight. Buffalo is in Montreal and Anaheim's in Las Vegas. And the Toronto Blue Jays continue their three-game set against Tampa Bay tonight at Rogers Centre. Patrick Corbin starts for the Jays against Shane McClanahan. For more on these stories, you can visit our website and download the app for local news delivered straight to your phone. For Trending 55, I'm Keith Hopper.
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country. Yesterday's favorites, River Country, Jordan Davis. Turn this truck around. I'm Chris Myers. I had a long weekend, drove in from Edmonton yesterday, and I missed that fire south of Whitecourt by no less than an hour. I made it to Valley View. I'm looking at my phone like, what? Like south of Whitecourt's being evacuated? That fire is still out of control, by the way. For now, it's moving away from the town and staying south of Highway 43 if you're going to be traveling south today. Tay Bay, this is Good Jeans in River Country.

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4: 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Remember when

It's the Requaz and Dean Brody in River Country. Chris Myers, Census Day across Canada. You've been staring at that yellow envelope on your kitchen counter. Well, today is a day to jump online and get her done. 5 million strong now in Alberta, and those census numbers dictate how much federal funding we get for our hospitals and our roads right here in the Peace Country. I completed mine online yesterday in no time. I think I got the short form one. It is odd, though, how they asked who my favorite Schitt's Creek character is, though. So

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Safe place to break. There's Megan Patrick on the River Country Drive show. Chris Myers with you. Game four set to go in Montreal tonight. Canadians up 2-1 in that series over the Sabres. Should be another tight one. In the oil country, rumor mill is spinning again, this time tying Oilers to former Golden Knights head coach Bruce Cassidy. Nothing official. And with Vegas still in the playoffs, they're like, just hold off. Just wait till the second round is over, okay? Here's a classic from Alan Jackson in River Country.

0: From the Trending 55 newsroom, here's what you need to know.
1: Good afternoon, I'm Keith Opper. Trending 55's River Watch continues to monitor the flood watch on the Lawrence River near Jeandor Prairie. Water levels are fluctuating or rising due to the snow melt and the logjam reported last week apparently still in place upstream from the bridge. Authorities keeping an eye on proceedings. Meanwhile, Trending 55's Wildfire Watch reports no threatening fires are burning right now in the northwest. However, fire restrictions are being put in place and wildfire dangers are increasing in the area because of lack of precipitation. Snow melt and runoff are continuing, but significant rainfall is needed as the May long weekend and the unofficial start of camping season draws near. Hazard reduction burns are continuing throughout the northwest, including on the Driftpile Cree Nation. Burns are also happening in high level as the normally driest month of May continues. Motorists are reminded to adjust to the conditions as smoke from the burns may hamper facility. The 2026 census questionnaires are due today, with penalties occurring for people who don't fill them out. It is required by law that they be completed, which may include new questions on diversity, religion, health status, and recent experiences with homelessness. Census can also be done online. Sunshine and temperatures nudging summer-like are hitting the northwest for the first half of this week. Digits near 20 during the day and around 10 at night are happening. However, rain might fall Wednesday, Thursday, and maybe into Friday with accompanying cooler temperatures. In sports, golf courses are continuing to open up in the northwest just in time for the May long weekend. Peace River, High Prairie, McLennan, and Fairview all have their courses fully or partially open. Eaglesham, Manning, High Level, Gee, Hines Creek, and Lacrete will be having their facilities open soon. National Hockey League playoffs tonight. Buffalo is in Montreal and Anaheim's in Las Vegas. And the Toronto Blue Jays continue their three-game set against Tampa Bay tonight at Rogers Center. Patrick Corbin starts for the Jays against Shane McClanahan. For more on these stories, you can visit our website and download the app for local news delivered straight to your phone. For Trending 55, I'm Keith Hopper.
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Yeehaw, John Denver. Thank God I'm a country boy right here on the River Country Drive Show. Chris Myers on Nurses Day. Big shout out to Alberta nurses. Thank you for everything you do, from calming people down to somehow making needles feel slightly less terrifying. Here's Ella Langley, Choosing Texas. Today's country, yesterday's favorites, River Country. Just

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It's Be By You, Today's Country, Yesterday's Favorites. You're in River Country. Chris Myers with you. Town of Peace River doing some fire hydrant flushing today. If your water's a little discolored, just run it for a couple minutes and you should be good to go.

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0: Today's country, yesterday's favorites, River Country. Josh Stump there, Highway Money. I'm Chris Myers, and if you check out the Mighty Peace GM Community Calendar today, you're going to get details on the 2026 Misery Mountain Truck Raffle. That's already here. Wow. 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
1: 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Well, I've learned my lesson too many times. Blows like you put me through.

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0: From the Trending 55 newsroom, here's what you need to know.
1: Good evening, I'm Keith Hopper. Trending 55's River Watch continues to monitor the flood watch on the Lawrence River near Jeandar Prairie. Water levels are fluctuating or rising due to snowmelt, and the logjam reported last week apparently is still in place upstream from the bridge. The Wildfire Watch reports no threatening fires are burning in the northwest right now. However, fire restrictions are being put in place as wildfire dangers are increasing in the area because of the lack of precipitation. Hazard reduction burns are continuing throughout the northwest, including the Driftpile Cree Nation. As well, burns are happening in high level as the normally driest month of May continues. 2026 census questionnaires are due today, with penalties occurring for people who don't fill them out. It's required by law that they be completed, which may include new questions on diversity, religion, health status, and the recent experiences with homelessness. Alberta's chief electoral officer says he's swamped with so much extra work that he deserves a raise. But Premier Danielle Smith's United Conservative Party caucus, who decides such pay bumps, says no. Yesterday, members used the majority in the legislature committee to reject Gordon McClure's request for a 3% salary hike. Former Deputy Premier Thomas Lukaszczyk is accusing the government of preventing the Forever Canadian petition from being voted on in the legislature. More than 430,000 people signed the petition that asked the question, do you agree that Alberta should remain within Canada? Alberta's premier is not ruling out using her authority to approve a provincial separation vote in October, a move independence leaders are now openly urging her to make. Danielle Smith offered no assurance yesterday when she was directly asked whether she would commit to not calling such a vote. Meanwhile, separatist leader Jeff Rath and Mitch Sylvester are urging supporters to buy UCP memberships to pressure Smith into putting separation on the ballot for this fall. Partly cloudy skies are in store for the northwest tonight with lows around 10 degrees. Mix of sun and cloud comes tomorrow with digits around 20. However, rain might fall Wednesday night, Thursday, and maybe into Friday with accompanying cooler temperatures. In sports, golf courses are continuing to open up in the northwest just in time for the May long weekend. Peace River, High Prairie, McLennan, and Fairview all have their courses fully or partially open. Eaglesham, Manning, High Level, Gee, Hinds Creek, and Lacrete will be having their facilities open soon. For more on these stories, you can visit our website and download the app for local news delivered straight to your phone. For Trending 55. I'm Keith Hopper.
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0: 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Yesterday's favorites. This is River Country.

Myers, George Burge, Luke Bryan, Ride, Ride, Ride, right here in River Country. Chris Myers with you, keeping an eye on the fire situation in Alberta. I know, it's just wild how we went from this record snowfall to most areas just being ready to go up just like that. And we're heading into a long weekend as well, so if you're going to be out enjoying that, just be extra careful with that fire or if you're going quadding. Here's Dallas Smith, Singing in a Beer. Yep, that's another long weekend.

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brought to you in River Country. I'm Chris Myers, and if you got a wedding going on around here this summer, be extra careful. Be on the lookout for your ex, okay? And I talk about this because this past weekend in North Carolina, there was a woman who showed up to a wedding reception with a printed handout, a bunch of them actually, titled, "Why This Is a Mistake." Ouch. Yeah, she was thrown out, arrested. Yeah, if I get married again, I definitely need to have a security team outside the church door. Here's Zach Topp.

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is the River Country Supernova Artist of the Month for May. Watch her to do big things. Amanda Couture in her bed. It's Chris Myers on your drive. Game four about to get underway in Montreal. Canadians leading 2-1 over the Sabres. And rumors in Oil Town have the Oilers chasing after former Golden Knights head coach Bruce Cassidy. They're playing a little hard to get right now. They say wait till the second round is over, okay? Here's Reba McEntire, River Country.

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2: Good evening, I'm Keith Hopper. Trending 55's River Watch continues to monitor the flood watch on the Lawrence River near Jeandar Prairie. Water levels are fluctuating or rising due to snowmelt, and the logjam reported last week apparently is still in place.

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14: 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At HFCRD, our focus is on providing a safe, loving, and welcoming space for each child with an inclusive, accepting and caring environment. When you choose a Catholic education for your child, you're choosing a community that goes above and beyond to serve each and every student and their individual needs. From your child's first steps through our doors to when they walk out into the world as a member of society, HFCRD is there to provide the foundation, morals, and life skills to help them become a flourishing young adult. This Catholic Education Week, we give thanks for the opportunity to be a part of your child's life. Holy Family Catholic Regional Division, student success in a Catholic community guided by Christ.
3: You might look at a cannabis edible and think, oh, how cute. That one's shaped like

0: bear. But with an unpredictable high and delayed effects, it's not as innocent as it looks. Much like a puppy with a samurai sword. Or the doll that came to life in that horror movie. Come to think of it, pretty much any doll makes me a little anxious. Those eyes, watching. Oh boy, I think it's kicking in. Learn how to talk with your kids about cannabis edibles at drugfreekidscanada.org. God, my hands are enormous. How did these get through my sleeves?
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Turney Rearview on today's country, yesterday's favorites, River Country. And Chris Myers on your drive. Are you excited about the long weekend? Looking a little bit cooler, but that's what we expect on May long weekends, right? Of course, that cool weather doesn't mean that we can slow down when it comes to fires or quadding. Lots of dry tinder out there. Take it easy this weekend.

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Big and Rich on today's country, yesterday's favorites, River Country. I'm Chris Myers, Census Day. 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Washboard Union on the way. 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

0: Nobody Roads with Josh Stump on the River Country Drive Show. It's Chris Myers on a Tuesday. That means we have our Tuesday trial video up with Friesen Brothers. And that means you can win everything we try in a month from Friesen Brothers of Peace River. 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
1: 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Just the things to do, it ain't a long one. 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

0: From the Trending 55 newsroom, here's what you need to know.
1: Good evening, I'm Keith Hopper. Trending 55's River Watch continues to monitor the flood watch on the Lawrence River near Jeanne-d'Arc Prairie. Water levels are fluctuating or rising due to snowmelt, and the logjam reported last week apparently is still in place upstream from the bridge. The Wildfire Watch reports no threatening fires are burning in the northwest right now. However, fire restrictions are being put in place as wildfire dangers are increasing in the area because of the lack of precipitation. Hazard reduction burns are continuing throughout the northwest, including the Driftpile Cree Nation. As well, burns are happening in high level as the normally driest month of May continues. 2026 census questionnaires are due today, with penalties occurring for people who don't fill them out. It's required by law that they be completed, which may include new questions on diversity, religion, health status, and the recent experiences with homelessness. Alberta's chief electoral officer says he's swamped with so much extra work that he deserves a raise. But Premier Danielle Smith's United Conservative Party caucus, who decides such pay bumps, says no. Yesterday, members used the majority in the legislature committee to reject Gordon McClure's request for a 3% salary hike. Former Deputy Premier Thomas Lukaszczyk is accusing the government of preventing the Forever Canadian petition from being voted on in the legislature. More than 430,000 people signed the petition that asked the question, do you agree that Alberta should remain within Canada?